Your me time should always start with you and a whole lot of your favorite songs. Not to worry, we are always right here when you need us.

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People ask me all the time, hey, Brian, can I get you on Alexa? Well, the answer, yes. Just enable the Hot 107.9 Williamsport and say, Alexa, run Hot 107.9 Williamsport. 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

She says it's not easy to find actresses for movies because many can no longer move their face. 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Coming up after Michelle Branch, Hozier, and Niall Horan's Taste So Good.

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I've never

like you go from housewife to a sneaky link. Got you running around in all type of Benz's and Rolls. Girl, you used to ride in the rinky dink. I'm the one put you in Eliante. 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You was rocking Coach bags, got you Sinead. Side to Frisco, I call her my baby. 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

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It's real easy. Now you don't have an excuse to miss your favorite song.

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And we're on.

Some days, you need a plan. But other days, you just need the right music. 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

There's my buddy Niall Horan, right where we left him last weekend. Tastes So Good, my favorite song off his new album. That was same where it was last weekend, number 23. I'm Carson Daly. Happy September as we make our way through the top 30. And now Olivia Dean's got her third song already on the countdown this weekend. You're So Easy to Fall in Love, falling out of the top 20 this week, down three spots to 22. I could